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I know you're waiting for your next chance to tap the track, and we will be doing that to Ella Langley next. So 3 minutes away for those VIP passes.

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I do have Make It Sweet, Old Dominion, coming up for you to try to win those VIP passes at the 5 o'clock Somewhere Festival. It's coming up right after this song.

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This weekend, go stock up. It's never too early to stock up for hurricane season.

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1: What's up, y'all? It's Bailey Zimmerman. Here's my new song, Chevy Silverado.

0: many hours did you get to listen on your mobile app at work today? The full 8? You listen for like 2, 3 here and there? That's fine. As long as that timer is going, that's all that matters. Megan Maroney show is sold out. We still got the tickets. It's not till July, but get to that 100-hour mark within a month. And then you have a shot at winning those Megan Maroney tickets.
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VIP passes, the 5 o'clock somewhere festival. We're gonna tap the track to Old Dominion right after this song.

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I know it's late, but I knew you'd pick it up. Nah, I ain't drunk. Okay, maybe I do have a little buzz, but that song came on and I just thought what harm could come from one little call.

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21: Hey, this is Lee Bryson. This is my new single, Kill the Man.

When we tapped the track just a little while ago, it was to Old Dominion. So this time, let's give you Ella Langley. So I will play her right after Parmalee on New Country Nights.

It was so cool to see him last year when he came to West Palm Beach. I got some new music for you from Zach Top. It is called South of Sanity.

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0: This Saturday, the West Palm Beach Green Market is popping up two more Saturdays. 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
9: What's up, y'all? It's Chris Jansen. Here's Me and a Beer.

You may be getting a little sleepy. Maybe you don't stay up too late on a Monday night, but stay up a little longer. We tap the track to Old Dominion after Brunette from Tucker Wetmore.

I started at New Country 103.1 here in 2019. I think that was the first Old Dominion song I ever heard. Hope you tap the track to it too. Hotel Key.

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It's from Stella Lefty. 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
1: Hey, what's up, guys? This is Alexandra Kay, and my new song, Straight for the Heart, is out right now. Thank you so much for listening.

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0: 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Coming to the West Palm Beach waterfront June 12th and 13th. 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

0: 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Coming to the West Palm Beach waterfront June 12th and 13th. 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

0: 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Coming to the West Palm Beach waterfront June 12th and 13th. 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
8: 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It's Morgan Wallen here. 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

0: 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Coming to the West Palm Beach waterfront June 12th and 13th. 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

0: 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Coming to the West Palm Beach waterfront June 12th and 13th. 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

0: 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Coming to the West Palm Beach waterfront June 12th and 13th. 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

0: 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Coming to the West Palm Beach waterfront June 12th and 13th. 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

0: 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Coming to the West Palm Beach waterfront June 12th and 13th. 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

0: welcome the first ever Alan Jackson's 5 O'Clock Somewhere Fest. 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

0: 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Coming to the West Palm Beach waterfront June 12th and 13th. 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
1: New Country 103.1. Good morning, everybody. It is Chelsea. Timothy is out for the week. His daughter Shaughnessy is graduating this week. Got a lot of family in town. My friend T.A. Walker, who is currently shining a light, I believe, with some ballerinas, is going to be joining me a little bit after 7 here this morning. Thank you, Liz, who actually sent in a picture of T.A. He had no tutu on, I'm sad to report, but apparently was brushing up on his ballet skills here this morning. So, happy Tuesday. Lots to get to. More chances for you to grab tickets to see Keith Urban. I'm going to do that here a little bit after 7 when T.A. gets in here. In the meantime, parents, congratulations if you've got graduates graduating this week. My son Caden's graduation is tonight. It is officially here and happening, and it's fine. Everything's fine because you know what? Maycember is keeping me completely distracted from the fact that my son is graduating tonight. Parents, do we feel like we are living in Maycember right now where they say, you know, December's crazy and May is crazy. So Maycember, I think it makes sense. I like it. I'm sticking with it. Every day it feels like we have a dress down day. It's crazy hair day. Let's do a pajama party. Change your kid's name. You're laughing. That actually did happen yesterday. Vale went to school and she got to have an entirely new name for the day. And there was a lot of discussion at the house about this. And they get like a pin. They get to put a new name on it. And then that's their name all day long. So yesterday, before she went to school and the day before that, she was really, really committed. Emily. She was going to be an Emily. You do you, girl. You want to make your name Emily for the day? I say do it. So she went into school and I picked her up yesterday from school and she gets in the car and she's got a little pin on. And I was like, oh, do I still call you Emily? And she looked at me and she's like, my name is not Emily. And I was like, oh, I'm so sorry. We had a pivot on this one, huh? She said, yeah. My name is Chelsea. And I was like, what? So sure enough, on her pin, it's like all drawn with little hearts and flowers and the name Chelsea. And I was like, oh, that's cute, Vale. So you use mommy names. Yep. I just really like the name Chelsea. And we should call me Chelsea from now on. I'm like, well, that can get a little confusing in the house. Flattering, yes. A little confusing. But today, girl, you're back to Vale. Love you. It's New Country 103.1.

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1: 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Good morning. Happy Tuesday. Timmy is out this week. T.A. Walker from Shining a Light, when he is done at the ballet, will be headed over this way to join me in the 7 o'clock hour. The TSA, oh, thank you so much, posting on Twitter, challenging travelers to bring rotisserie chickens on a plane. We will get to that here in just a second. On Sunday night, my husband is a huge fan of 60 Minutes. Cooper Anderson signed off for the last time after 20 years.
2: The bar at 60 Minutes has always been so high to get a story on the air. Everybody works at 60 Minutes is the best in their profession.

lineup is going to be huge. And then yesterday, a big announcement from Dan and Shay. They have not toured together in quite some time. Now putting out a new album, and they're going to be joining us at, I think, they absolutely crushed it the other night at the ACMs with the performance of their new song, Say So.

0: So good. Love those boys. They're going to be coming to, I think, October 17th, which just happens to be a girl's birthday weekend, joined by Tyler Hubbard and Josh Ross. So, of course, stay tuned for tickets for that. Well, the TSA actually took to Twitter, I kid you not, yesterday, saying, please do not bring on protein shakes that are larger than 3.4 ounces, but bring as many, quote, rotisserie chickens as you can fit in your carry-on. And all I can think of is now everyone is like, challenge accepted. So don't bring protein shakes, but your little rotisserie chickens are welcome. So I'm pretty sure we're going to start seeing this all over TikTok. Now, of course, the TSA actually posted a what can I bring tool on their website. Listen to this. A few things that actually are allowed. You can bring an entire watermelon. You can bring a live lobster as long as it's in a clear, sealed, spill-proof container. You can bring an entire pie, a cake. You can bring bowling balls and bowling pins. I'm learning so much today. This is also an educational show. So what is the oddest thing you've actually ever seen someone bring on a plane? I remember, was it a couple years ago? Nick Rivers took an entire ham up to North Carolina for Thanksgiving. Somebody remember that? Our afternoon, Nick Rivers. Yeah, I believe he took an entire ham on the flight. I've taken one thing where I thought it was kind of weird, but now reading this list, I'm not even close. We'll talk about that here coming up here in a little bit. It's New Country 103.1.
1: 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Coming to the West Palm Beach waterfront June 12th and 13th. 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
10: Good morning, everybody. We're going to see a warm, sticky, humid day today with highs in the mid to upper 80s. So somewhere around seasonable, a little bit higher. A chance of some scattered rains, a coastal this morning, and then some inland showers this afternoon. And it does look like 86 is on the horizon. I'm WPBF 25 First Warning meteorologist Sandra Shaw.

make sure you are tapping the track. Ella Langley, Old Dominion, going to be down on the waterfront. 5 o'clock somewhere fest. It is Chelsea. Happy Tuesday, 855-400-9475. Talk about this TSA now bringing rotisserie chickens on the plane. Oddest thing you've seen on a plane. Text me. I'm

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1: New Country 103.1. It is Chelsea. Happy Tuesday. Timmy is out this week. His daughter is graduating. Got a lot of family in town. My son Caden graduates tonight, which is fine. Everything's fine. So I was talking about this earlier. Believe it or not, the TSA literally posted this on Twitter saying, quote, you cannot have protein shakes that are larger than 3.4 ounces, right? Because that violates the little liquid laws. But you can have as many rotisserie chickens as you can fit in your carry-on. So, of course, people are calling that a challenge. I don't know what it is. And I feel like I'm pretty good. You know, I go through my bag like six times over just to make sure. But for some reason, you know, you're just one of those people that are like paranoid that when you get into the line, you're like, oh my God, I totally have a bomb. I have a knife. I have a whole gallon of milk in there. I'm going to be busted. And everything's fine. And then all is right in the world again. So, oddest things that you have seen people bring on a plane. 855-400-9475. You can call. You can text. The TSA actually has a tool on their website of what you can bring. And they actually list. You can bring whole watermelons, which I feel like, I don't know, could be kind of used as a weapon, but you do you. Live lobsters, whole pies and cakes. It actually even lists cremated remains in a screenable container. Okay. Bowling balls and bowling pins. All right. Oddest thing I have seen on a plane before. We did talk about this. Nick Rivers a few years ago. I think he took an entire ham to North Carolina. He got from like honey baked ham. He took like an entire ham with him on the plane. I thought that was a bit odd. It feels heavy and bulky and you have to like sit it in your lap the whole time. I was on a flight, I don't know, a few years ago. And there was a guy who sat down next to me and proceeded to take out what I'm assuming is only his wife's magical, magical recipe, homemade lasagna. Homemade lasagna. So he sat there. He had his garlic rolls, which were very garlicky, and honestly what looked like badass lasagna. So I couldn't hate on him for bringing that because it looked delicious, but it seemed extensive. It was a lot, and it took him the better part of the flight to get through that bad boy. I thought it was weird. My girlfriend always brings her own cups, like a Yeti or like a plastic, you know, cup on the plane. And I'm like, that's the weirdest thing I've ever seen. You know, they give you drinks, they give you cups. And she's like, yeah, but they're not very big and they can like spill and knock over. You know, you bring your own Yeti, they'll kind of fill it up to the top. And I was like, that seems really bizarre. But you know what? When we flew to Scotland last year, I brought my own Yeti and it was so brilliant. I could never hate on that again. Absolutely a game changer. Yeti on a plane. I know. It's New Country 103.1.

855-400-9475. Oddest thing you've seen someone bring on a plane. I am learning a lot about our listeners. We had someone actually get flagged for a bomb. It was not. I'll tell you what that is. You can text in next. It's New Country 103.1. 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
1: New Country 103.1, it is Chelsea. Timmy will be back next week out on vacation. His daughter, Shaughnessy, is graduating this week. T.A. Walker, Shining a Light, is on his way into the studio, joining me a little bit after 7. When is that is going to have your next chance, by the way, to grab those Keith Urban tickets. In the meantime, we are chatting about the oddest thing that you have seen someone bring on a plane, because the TSA just came out with this list about how you can't bring protein shakes on, but you can bring whole rotisserie chickens. And in fact, they tweeted, stuff them in your carry-on. And of course, we're going to see that be like, you know, become a TikTok challenge. So 855-409-4475, oddest thing you have seen someone bring on a plane, or you've brought on a plane yourself. Barbara just texted in, it wasn't really an odd thing, but recently I went to Nashville and I bought some fudge. I mean, of course you did. Their fudge is delicious. To bring back home, and they actually decided to flag it as bomb material. I was like, well, that's going to go in the trash, never eating fudge again. I guess because of how dense it is, it looked like it could possibly be bomb material. That's where I get confused, because on this list that I just read from the TSA, you can bring on a whole watermelon. So it's like fudge, whole watermelon feels, I don't know. Another text came in. Destiny, thanks for texting in, honey. Hey, Chelsea, good luck tonight. Oh, thank you. Caden's graduation is tonight. The oddest thing I saw someone trying to bring out on a plane was a box of Popeyes and a half gallon of milk. Oh, my. See, the box of Popeyes, I've seen somebody do that, where they bring in, like, the Chick-fil-A or the Popeyes, because, you know, they buy them in the airport. The gallon of milk is where he lost me. She said, right, and then proceeded to actually try to fight with the TSA agent over the milk. I will say, when I was, a long time ago, this was like when Caden was a baby, we were flying and I was flying with like formula, and we were flying back from, I think it was like Fiji. It was really far away, and they made me try the formula like in front of them. Didn't love it. Still did it. I was like, this costs a lot of money over here, people. I'm going to try it. But it was not, my finest moment. New Country 103.1. Happy Tuesday. Your chance. We have got Keith Urban tickets all week long. How awesome is that? He is going to be here at the Hard Rock. We're going to play a little Guess the Guitar Riff. TA is going to be joining us for that here coming up at 7. It's New Country 103.1.
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2: 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We remain accident and congestion free, Palm Beach County. Your roadway should be clear for your early Tuesday morning commute. 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
7: Today's forecast calls for scattered showers, 85% humidity, a high of 85, and a low of 77.
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1: New Country 103.1. It is Chelsea. It is T.A. Walker from Shining a Light. Welcome back, darling.
2: Now on Comcast. Thank you.
1: We didn't hit that hard enough yesterday, huh?
2: Nope. Gotta keep it going.
1: We're gonna keep it going, apparently.
2: We are off the air for a month. Gotta get it out there.
1: Promo week all week long here at New Country 103.1. I actually had a listener,
2: Liz,
1: text in this morning, Liz. She texted in and was like, this is what your helper, she called you my helper, which
2: my
1: is
2: helper.
1: Cute. My helper is currently doing right now. And it was a picture of you standing with a bunch of adorable ballerinas.
2: Adorable.
1: And like nothing, you brought nothing. There was no tutu. There was no leotard. There was no, like, even a tiara. You gave me nothing.
2: Well, there's a guy that was six when he started at Paris Ballet in Jupiter, and he's back to be in the show Cinderella this weekend, Sunday at the Kravis Center.
1: He started when he was six.
2: And now he's 20.
1: Oh, that's very cool.
2: And so he taught me how to go to fifth and jump in the air, so we did that. I wasn't graceful. We're not going to pretend like I'm athletic, right? And so then there's this little kid. He has to be like 7, 8, 9, somewhere in there. And he plays the jester, and his hands are up in the air like he's like telling a joke. I'm like, well, I could definitely do that. That's right up my wheelhouse.
1: Yeah, I'm like, I'm funny.
2: I go, what are you? I'm totally hilarious.
1: I'm so funny. I can totally be a jester.
2: And then he does this backflip. I'm like, nope. I'm not going to be the wicked stepsister. Moving to the wicked stepsisters.
1: What can I hold on the side of the stage where no one sees me? I can do that. I can do that. That's cool. So what is it? It's Cinderella at the Kravis this weekend?
2: And then they have an intermission, and there's a whole other program that follows after. So,
1: oh, that's so cool.
2: Yeah, tickets start at $45. Kravis.org is the safest way to get your tickets.
1: I love that. All right. Now that you're here, we can do Keith Urban. We've got Keith Urban tickets to give away, actually, here. Again, he's coming to the Hard Rock. We're doing a little guess the guitar riff. No, you cannot win. Please don't say the answer if you know it. I have to give TA all these rules because
2: I just figured out how the secret sessions work.
1: He's terrible at following rules. He was so close to going on the air and just blurting out things that Nick Rivers would actually fly into the studio. So I'm so happy that we cleared that out before coming on the air. Don't ruin it with words.
2: A memo.
1: Nope, don't trusting you right now. You're in a timeout. You're in the corner. So, 855-400-9475. Let's see if you can name what our Keith Urban Guess the Riff is.
2: Are you going to curse this morning?
1: I don't think we should be bringing that up, considering I was able to skate through yesterday. I knocked on everything I saw, but then I also am just like, you know what? Let it ride. It is what it is. It's pretty, you know, life. So it's really a pleasure to have you back. And now that you're here, I don't see good things happening to you today. Right now, let's see if you can guess the Keith Urban riff. TA doesn't know it.
2: No.
1: No?
2: I don't.
1: You got nothing?
2: It sort of sounded like Counting Crows. Hanging around.
1: I can assure you it's not Counting Crows. All right. 855-400-9475. If you can tell us, well, I'll tell you because apparently TA thinks it's Counting Crows. Which
2: don't tell on me.
1: I can tell you right now it's not Counting Crows. 855-409-475. Guess the Keith Urban riff for your
2: chance. You didn't
1: even
2: catch it this time.
1: To go to Keith Urban. I'm not even paying attention to it now.

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1: Hey, how are you doing, babe?
2: I am doing wonderful. How are you?
1: Oh, just living the dream. All right, honey, for your chance to go see Keith Urban at Hard Rock, what is my Keith Urban guitar riff for this morning?
2: It's Long Hot Summer, hopefully.
1: Good job. So not Counting Crows. Aww. Fantastic. All right, babe, congratulations.
2: Woo-hoo!
1: All right, hang on the line, honey. We'll make everything official, okay, babe?
2: Thank you.
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3: Listen, Counting Crows was my favorite band in high school, and now I listen to it. I'm like, God, I was angry and depressed.
1: It was a tough moment. It was a tough moment.
3: I was Caden's age, who's graduating today. Congratulations.
1: No, thanks.
3: Are you going to be okay?
1: No. I mean, I guess. I don't know.
3: You have all the emotions.
1: I probably should have taken the day, if I'm being completely honest.
3: Yeah.
1: I'm over here like, what do I do? How do I make myself feel better? Coming up here in just
3: Wait,
1: a few minutes. What?
3: You can drink today.
1: I could drink today.
3: Who can get to... What's our address? Who can get to New Country 103.1 stat with a little thing of Tito's and... Miker's Mark.
1: The idea is not to roll into graduation lit. The idea is to get through it and get lit.
3: You don't want to make graduation about you?
1: I'm going to try my hardest.
3: Drinks.
1: You know what? Something really great's coming up. It's New Country 103.1.
0: 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Coming to the West Palm Beach waterfront June 12th and 13th. 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
12: Good morning, everybody. We're going to see a warm, sticky, humid day today with highs in the mid to upper 80s. So somewhere around seasonable, a little bit higher. A chance of some scattered rains, coastal this morning, then some inland showers this afternoon. And it does look like 86 is on the horizon. I'm WPBF 25 First Warning meteorologist Sandra Shaw.
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0: New Country 103.1. It is Chelsea. Apparently, it is time for a friendervention.
1: What do you mean?
0: You said you have a problem.
1: I do have a problem.
0: Oh my God! Please don't Morgan Wallen this right now.
1: Oh no! I didn't. I didn't mean to.
0: You had an opportunity to do it, and you blew it.
1: I'm the problem. Listen, I'm going to have to turn my truck around head back to Lowe's.
0: Knock it off. You had the chance. You blew it.
1: Yep.
0: All right. So 855-400-9475. Have you ever done something? You're working on a project at the house and it's just spiraled where
1: it takes
0: over.
1: I keep going back to the home improvement store and I like Lowe's. It's just my speed.
0: Uh-huh.
1: So that's my store of preference. And I've spent... My sister's coming. She's never come to my house
0: before. Where is she coming
1: from? Austin, Texas, Central Texas.
0: Okay.
1: And our backyard, I try to make it like a resort so we don't feel like we have to leave and go anywhere and spend money on the weekend. However...
0: You want to show her Palm Beach County by showing her your backyard?
1: That's kind of her speed.
0: Look at all these amazing places we live. You won't see those.
1: Look at the boogies. They're pretty.
0: We're going to drive by them, but we're going to be in my backyard kicking it. But I mean, okay, so she's more of a homebody anyway.
1: She wants to do the pool thing.
0: Okay,
1: yeah.
0: Which is great. You have a gorgeous little backyard pool situation.
1: And I keep adding to it. Like, I got the beautiful pots from Costco. You guys know if you got to go to Costco, they were just fantastic this year. I have about 12 of those.
0: I have two.
1: Do you really?
0: The best pots ever. Literally left one day with cheddar popcorn, two pots, the shrimp salad, and some towels.
1: See?
0: Huge blue planters at our front door are Costco, and they're amazing. Okay.
1: I have last year's version, too.
0: Thank you.
1: And so then I needed mandevillas to fill that up.
0: Obviously. Those,
1: the big trumpet flowers, right? That vine and go grow up and do all the things. And I put it in the back corner where the AT&T box is. We just got fiber. So I needed to I had to tear all that out so that they could get to the box because I buried it under a thing.
0: Totally.
1: So now I have to redo that whole back area and I'm getting bricks and I keep misjudging how many bricks I need for my little planter area in
0: the
1: back.
0: Math is hard.
1: I think I need to go back
0: tape
1: today.
0: Tape measuring is difficult.
1: I left here yesterday.
0: Do you own a tape measure?
1: No. Well, we might.
0: Oh,
1: but
0: God, let me see. Come here.
1: Mathing's involved.
0: Hand on hand. Feels like seven bricks. Feels like... If I stack my hands, it feels like seven bricks, maybe six across.
1: I feel like I'd just rather go back to Lowe's every day and get more dirt and more bricks. I do. I don't know. It's a happy place. That in Costco, that's me at my best. That's me like I'm imagining how it could be. I'm like envisioning things.
0: I get it. I'm actually, God, I hate to say that. I can 100% relate to where you are right now.
1: Yeah.
0: Because Bo and I just went through the same thing.
1: What do you mean?
0: I will tell you. 855-400-9475. If you have started a project or you're doing something and it's just escalating.
1: It's escalating.
0: It's escalating.
1: I have to go back today.
0: You got to buy a tape measure now because brick on brick on brick. If you can't count with your hands the bricks. But like a project you started.
1: Yeah.
0: That all of a sudden it's just like.
1: You got to turn the truck around.
0: Oh my God. I got to start turning your mic off sooner.

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1: Well, it is Chelsea and T.A. Walker from Shining a Light joining me again today.
2: Now on Comcast on WPTV. Well, you didn't say WPTV. It threw me off. We're back on Comcast. Watch us, y'all.
1: He freaks out. I don't know. I don't know what to do with if I don't have that word. I can't say that word myself. All right. So T.A. Walker is back from Shining a Light, joining me every day this week as Timmy is out. His daughter's graduating. So congratulations, Shaughnessy. In the meantime, we were just talking about how you've kind of gone off the rails, so to speak.
2: Yeah. Like I
1: started a little home project and it's escalated quickly.
2: Yeah. And I have to go back to Lowe's today. It's like driving me nuts. Like,
1: weren't you just there yesterday?
2: I was. I didn't get enough. And now I have more to get.
1: Tape measurer.
2: No.
1: I refuse. I am old
2: school. I'm above the tape measure.
1: Okay, you're really not. You're very below if you keep going back to Lowe's. All right, 855-400-9475. A home project that you started doing where it just escalated quickly. New Country 103.1, who's this?
3: How you doing? It's Chad. I was heard on the radio, guys, who are looking for some scenarios.
1: Oh, yes. What you got, honey?
3: So I'm in the middle of doing my house. I saw my floor, had to go grab a hammer, ran to Home Depot to get a hammer, came back, my house is flooded. My bathroom flooded. Now I got to redo my bathroom. I had to go back to the Home Depot, had to replace the flat pipe, redo some of my floor, and now I'm back to square one, starting over.
1: Oh, that's like a forced reno. That's not a fun one.
2: So how many trips have you made to Home Depot and how many more trips do you have to make to Home Depot, do you think?
3: When I started, I did, that's where I'm at. That's literally where I'm at. When I started, I did a couple. You know, everything is good. I'm ready to do my floor. I get about 95% of my floor done. The head of my hammer flies off of my laminate floor hammer. So I'm like, great, I got a little bit to go. Let's go grab a hammer. Go get a hammer, come back. Water all underneath my brand new floor.
1: And that was 5 years ago. No, I'm just kidding.
2: We're going to pray for you.
1: Thanks for the call, honey. Good luck.
3: Thank you. Have a good day.
1: Bye, honey. You too. You got text coming on the text line over there.
2: Christina, we were talking about the big blue planters at Costco. She goes, my whole community in Boynton has jumped on the Costco big blue planter wagon, too.
1: They're gorgeous. I'm not going to lie.
2: And they're cheap for planters.
1: They're the best planters I've ever had.
2: They are.
1: 100%. So you'll love this, a little home project that escalated quickly for us. I was talking about this, I think, last week. We've been redoing the boys' room.
2: Oh, right.
1: So we got rid of bunk beds. We put in, you know, big beds and decided, you know, I use ChatGPT all the time.
2: Sure.
1: Because I just, you know, give me an aesthetic. Give me something to work
2: right
1: with here. So we did a whole wall that was black wood panels.
2: Ooh.
1: Half of it black. I know it's very cute.
2: Sexy, right?
1: I know it's sexy. But, you know, it's sexy for a 9-year-old.
2: No.
1: But it's very grown up and like adult feeling. More like, you know, teenage feeling.
2: Like a club.
1: So exactly what I want. Mm. So it's a black wood panel wall. And then the rest of the room is painted. The other half of this wall is painted like a dark charcoal.
2: I love that.
1: It's very cool. We got some lights, like there's some ambiance. It's very cool, right? It looks really neat. Well, after we painted that one wall in the room, Beau and I, that was our first time ever painting together.
2: Oh, God.
1: And we were like, we're like really good at this. What else can we paint? No joke. We went from just doing the boys' room to Beau was like, you want to go in our bathroom and see if we should, like, paint it a color? And I'm just like, oh, God, here we go. But you know what?
2: You did it.
1: Hell yeah, we did.
2: What color?
1: It's autumn sand.
2: Shut the front door.
1: Or alpine sand.
2: It's beige.
1: There are several different. Listen, my colors are blush and bashful. Okay?
2: You are not. Magnolias. You got to do references from this millennium.
1: I do not. I guarantee that hit. So, like, literally, he brought home, like, 7 different, you know, beiges, and I was like, that's not going to work. And so,
2: see, beige.
1: Sure enough, I think it was almond sand, something like that. Something with a damn A. And sure enough, he brought it home and we painted our bathroom. So it's just, you know, that was never the intention. And now, of course, we're like, so what do we do in the living room? It's addictive.
2: It's addictive.
1: It's 100. It's a gateway. It's a gateway drug.
2: It is.
1: I tell you what.
2: You need a fast car to get.
1: Honestly, I can hear Nick Rivers driving here right now. He is going to rip you off the air. Stop it.
2: It's Luke Combs from New Country.

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No worries. 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
1: 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It is Chelsea. It is T.A. Walker from WPTV, shining a light.
2: Now on Comcast.
1: Nailed it. It's taken us 2 days. Timmy is out this week, back next week. His daughter Shaughnessy is graduating. So thank you, T.A., for joining me. So we've been talking about this, graduations. If you have a graduate, by the way, you want to shout out, feel free to text us in here on the text line, 855-400-9475. Happy to do that. We know we've got a lot of graduations going on. My son Caden's is, in fact, tonight.
3: How you doing? How you doing?
1: I'm okay.
3: You're going to cry, aren't you?
1: I wasn't good last night, if I'm being completely honest.
3: Yeah.
1: I was like, Beau walked in the kitchen. Caden was at my parents' house, actually.
3: Uh-huh.
1: And he had, like, just called me, and Bo walked in the kitchen and I was just kind of like messing around. I was just like cleaning and doing dishes and he looked at me and I was like, and he's like, are you okay? I'm like, I don't know what it's.
3: Ebb and flows.
1: It's just ebbs and flows and my eyes just tear up because I realize today is really the day and it's really real. It's really happening
3: and
1: tonight.
3: And what else is today is you can drink. So if you want to drop off Chelsea, so make her smart here at
1: I haven't drank in 12 days, something like that.
3: Yeah.
1: I just like made a little challenge for myself that I wanted to wait until, you know, graduation to like.
3: But it's graduation. You need to roll in there lit.
1: I'm just so afraid. I'm like, God, what if I start drinking? I'm just like crying in a puddle in the corner. But it was so funny because, so Caden, you know, he had his last day of school like last week or the week before.
3: Oh.
1: But then yesterday they actually had to go back and do kind of like a graduation rehearsal and all the things. Well, as he's at school, I get an email and I'm like, what is this email? It's like, you know, this is your last chance. And I'm like, oh my God, what is happening? Like, was this kid not graduating tomorrow? Like, what has transpired? He hasn't returned a library book.
3: Oh, come on.
1: I'm like sitting there. I'm like, is this for real, dude? Like, I'm getting an email because you have not returned a library book. And I can tell you firsthand, that library book is probably living upstate with the other library books. There's no chance in hell that it is in the vicinity of this county. God knows where that thing is.
3: You're paying for the book.
1: 100%.
3: Yeah.
1: Put it on the incidentals. It actually sends it to you in an email that's like, you are going to be charged incidentals, $20. I go, and I want to write back, not worth me looking for it.
3: Right.
1: Charge away. Yeah. Scan. Yeah, exactly. Expiration 1028. Like, what do you need from me? Do you need the CVV? Because I can tell you right now, it's not worth my time today of going and looking for it.
3: Put it on the debit card.
1: Oh,
3: thanks
1: Jesus,
3: so much.
1: Scan it. Have you ever not returned something and just been like, not worth it?
3: I don't return anything.
1: Oh, great. Okay.
3: I'm like, you know, when you get something from like Costco or something, it doesn't fit or it's not right. I won't return it.
1: Yeah.
3: Only once have I returned something. I got those little Christmas lights that change colors, and they're I won't say the brand, but you put them on your house. You see them all on houses now, and the houses are lit up.
1: Yeah.
3: You take it to St. Patrick's Day, make it green. A Valentine's Day, make it pink and red. They just stopped working, and they cost $400.
1: Oh, my God.
3: And I did return that, and I was taking them down. They started coming in pieces, like it started breaking. I took it back to the customer service desk, and they're like, okay, thanks. Like, they'd seen it before. They didn't even question it. They're like, yep, this has happened.
1: I get it. Like, a high-ticket item.
3: Yeah.
1: Like, you're like, I'm going to get my money back because that was ridiculous. But, like, the little thing.
3: The $12 t-shirt.
1: If I get, like, a shirt or something like that that's, like, doesn't fit, I donate them.
3: It's Goodwill.
1: I donate them.
3: Like, yeah.
1: Or, like, my favorite is I get, like, a t-shirt and I'd put it on. I'm like, oh, this is cute. And it's, like, super tiny. And I end up giving it to one of my friend's daughters because I'm like, well, they'll wear that.
3: Don't you have a daughter?
1: I can't pull it off. I mean, like, tween tiny.
3: Oh. You know? We don't need that on her.
1: You know what I
3: no,
1: mean?
3: No,
1: yeah,
3: no,
1: we're
3: sorry.
1: Trying to keep her out of the crop tops
3: for
1: at least another 5 years.
3: More than that.
1: And trust me when I tell you, it's a challenge.
3: Inappropriate.
1: All right, 855-400-9475. Coming up here in less than 15 minutes, have your chance to score $50 to Miami Grill. What's your question?
3: Weren't we supposed to do things you need to know to start your day?
1: No, we're not. That's what we talked about off air. Thank you so much. Have you been in radio before, right?
3: So,
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12: Today's forecast calls for scattered showers, 85% humidity, a high of 85, and a low of 77.
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2: 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Something crazy like that can happen.
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4: 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Walker joining me this morning from WPTV Shining Light.
5: Now on Comcast.
4: Timmy will be back next week. He is off for the week with his daughter Shaughnessy graduating. Right now, though, it's time for a man from Florida. $50 to Miami Grill. And I just went down a complete rabbit hole of their menu because it's on our New Country Instagram.
5: I've never been.
4: Buffalo, their buffalo chicken sandwich looks freaking amazing. I'm like, oh my God, I need this in my face right now. So get some in your face. All right, three.
5: This segment, I have a love-hate relationship with it because I never guess correctly.
4: Let's see. I can't tell you on the air, but I'll tell you off air if you're right. Three stories. You got to tell us which story is a man from Florida. First on deck, we have a man using fake movie money to trying to buy food at a gas station.
6: Okay.
4: We have a man arrested for calling 911 about a ghost, a UFO, and a zombie being at his house. Wow.
5: Is that Jason from the KBJ show?
4: Quite the trifecta.
5: That's the man from Florida
4: there
5: right there.
4: There is a lot going on at your house. Like, who brought the dip? I mean, that is a freaking party. And last but not least, we have a man arrested after marching over to his neighbor's property to destroy a floodlight. Naked with a headlamp and flip-flops.
5: Winner, winner, chicken dinner.
4: That's the guess?
5: That's my guess.
4: Because there's nakedness involved?
5: Absolutely.
4: It actually screams Florida with the nakedness.
5: Yes.
4: All right, 855-400-9475. TA's going with story number three. If you can tell us who is the man from Florida, you are grabbing $50 to Miami Grill. And that buffalo chicken sandwich.
6: Oh.
4: Yeah, right? It's New Country.

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2: Good morning, this is Cindy.
3: I'm sorry, Charlie Brown said what?
2: What?
1: What's your name, babe?
2: This is Cindy.
1: Cindy, all right. Oh, my God. Welcome to TA's Comedy Show. All right, Cindy, $50, Miami Grill. All right, here are your stories. We've got a man using fake movie money to buy food at a gas station. A man arrested for calling 911 about a ghost, a UFO, a zombie being at his house. And last but not least, we have a man arrested after marching over to his neighbor's property to destroy a floodlight naked with a headlamp.
2: True. Gotta be story number three.
1: You're going with story number three, too, naked with a... the sentence I didn't think I'd say. Naked with a headlamp?
2: Yeah.
1: All right, Cindy, congratulations.
4: Oh, I got it right.
1: You are correct. Okay, TA, congratulations.
4: It's the first time.
1: But then also, Cindy, congratulations.
3: She gets surprised.
1: You got it right, babe. I know, but apparently TA now has bragging rights. Congratulations, $50, Miami Grill.
3: I got one out of 900.
1: Congrats,
2: Miami Grill. Thank you.
1: All right, hang on the line. We'll make everything official, okay?
2: All right.
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1: You are so proud of yourself over there, aren't you?
3: I am. I'm giddy because I play it with my photographer, Julian, every day, and we both guess and we're both wrong every day.
1: You've done pretty solid since you've been in here this week, I feel like.
3: I didn't get it yesterday.
1: Yeah, that's true. Okay, so we're 1 for 2. I mean, you're close.
3: Listen, I want to play so bad. One time I called in and sneaked in a phone call, and I actually won it. And then I hung up because I knew I couldn't win the prize. And y'all didn't notice.
1: You're a lunatic.
0: 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Coming to the West Palm Beach waterfront June 12th and 13th. 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
2: 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We still have two accidents to avoid here in Palm Beach County, beginning on Belvedere Road just east of the Turnpike. You'll find the second on Jog Road south of Hypoluxa Road. And with that, we'd like to remind you that graduation 2026 continued this morning at the South Florida Fairgrounds with Jupiter High at 8 a.m. You should expect increased congestion in and around the fairgrounds for the remainder of the day. 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I'm Parker Starr.
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2: Now on Comcast.
1: Nailed it. Timmy is out the rest of the week. His daughter Shaughnessy is graduating this week. He's got a lot of family in town. My son Caden is graduating tonight.
2: How are we?
1: It's fine. Everything's fine. Mm-hmm. We'll talk about that later.
2: Yep.
1: So we were talking about this yesterday because all of a sudden it's like almost summer and it's time to start like signing the kiddos up for camp.
2: Which is way more expensive than going to school.
1: Oh my God.
2: Can we talk about that?
1: It is wild.
2: Yeah,
1: it is wild. It's way more expensive, you know, figuring out what you're doing with your kiddos during the summer because, you know, you still work.
2: Right.
1: So there's that. And there's so many different camps out there. There's, you know, sports camps and art camps.
2: Fishing camp.
1: Dance camps and surf camps. I mean, there's just, it is really cool in the area where we live, of course, in South Florida, Palm Beach County, that there are so many cool camps. And I just started doing our kids' stuff yesterday. Bo and I, like, just started organizing.
2: Is that because I reminded you?
1: 100%. Fire text to Bo yesterday, like, 911! Must do camps tonight! And he's just like, what happened? I talked to TA!
2: It's bad when the gay in your life is like, did you sign up for camp yet?
1: It's just like, we're just kind of, like, kind of floating with it. Like, I feel like Bo's just, like, so laid back about it. And I'm like, so we did, you know, we've started kind of doing that, but we got on the topic of camps yesterday.
2: Yeah.
1: And you...
2: I said I went to church camp.
1: You went to church camp.
2: It was like 2 weeks out of the summer, and you stayed there, and it was god-awful. Literally god-awful.
1: But see, I have like people that I know that like love going to church camp. And church, it just depends your experience, I guess.
2: I think so, yeah.
1: So, all right, we're gonna get to your little church camp story, but... I will tell you, so I did do like, you know, my school had a camp that was really cool. We'd go wakeboarding and tubing. It was amazing because my school was like on the intercoastal up in Vero, and that was pretty amazing. But I will say, so one year I guess it was a church camp. I guess it was, you know, more on that kind of side. I really enjoyed it. Like I had a great experience. You know, we did plays and all the things, but... My mom loves to tell this story.
2: Dee Dee.
1: She loves to tell this story. She brings it up because I guess when they came to pick me up, obviously my parents were still the same people. I, however, had made some adjustments to myself. And I was young.
2: You made some adjustments to
1: yourself?
2: Listen
1: to this. I was only like, I think I was like maybe like 10. I was like 10. And my parents come to pick me up. And I got in the car. And my mom said, I looked at her and I was like, ugh. You are wearing way too much makeup.
2: You did not.
1: I did.
2: How rude is that?
1: I'm also 10, and apparently I just thought, you know, my mom is a sinner now. And
2: hormones kicking in?
1: I got in, and I told her that she was wearing too much makeup, and also that she cussed too much, and she wasn't allowed to cuss anymore. So I...
2: That's fair.
1: I went to, you know...
2: You found Jesus. You were busy.
1: Not in my house. I found Jesus. My mama wore too much makeup and she cussed too much. And my mom was like, get out of the car. You're staying here with them. It was hilarious. My mom looked at my dad and she was like, and that's the last time we send Chelsea there. But obviously, I mean, I learned good life lessons. I had a great experience, but apparently Dee Dee was not having the lessons that I was bringing into our household. So 855-400-9475, what is your... camp experience or camp story? You got a camp story?
2: Oh, I did. My preacher got banned from church camp. It's epic.
1: Oh,

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2: 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It is Chelsea. 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
3: Now on Comcast.
2: Because we did really miss you, so we're happy that you are back. Thank you. In the morning, shining a light. All right, so we were talking about camp. It's time to like think about getting the kiddos into camp.
3: Sure.
2: And there's so many different things that are available that you can do that your kids can sign up for. You know, my kids are all over the place. They're like, we want to play tennis and we want to golf. And Vail's like, I want to go to cheer camp. And you know, I mean, it's just like
3: all the camps. Yeah.
2: You're going to be driving all over the county trying to get, you know, your kids in one place. But you know, it's what we do as parents is trying to figure it out and balance it all during the summer. So I was just telling a story about when my parents picked me up from a camp that I really enjoyed.
3: Church camp.
2: It was more of like a church camp. And apparently when my parents picked me up, I told my mom she wore too much makeup and needed to stop cussing. And I just want to go ahead and say thank you, Mom and Dad, for not giving me back to the camp. Because knowing my mom, I'm sure my mom was just like, we do not want her anymore, you know, and nobody would have missed me. So 855-409-4745, what was your camp story? And you were saying something happened to you.
3: Oh, it's lots of things. Because from sixth grade to senior year, we'd go out to the Highland Lakes Baptist encampment. Now, I grew up in the hill country, so it's along the Colorado River.
2: Oh, that's cool.
3: And yeah, it was cool. I liked it a lot for, I'm about to trash it a little bit, but you know,
2: I liked it a lot until now.
3: Well, no, because yeah, there was cliques, and then if you didn't get into a clique, I was crying.
2: Yeah, that's just like how I guess.
3: Yes.
2: And if you don't go to camp with a friend and like you're trying to like slide in, and they have a crew already there, and you're like, hey, I go to school, and they're like, we don't care,
3: right? And yes. I went to a school that nobody else went to because
2: okay.
3: And then they had these awful well water, so you had to have iced tea to cover the taste of this water. And then one year I got in a wave runner accident and got in a coma. And and then the funny thing is
2: there any fun pottery involved in there?
3: I don't remember because I had a coma.
2: Yeah, we're clearly we're on the scarred for life train right
3: so,
2: now.
3: So at 17, my last year at camp, I said I have a job and I have to go work at Wendy's. So I got to leave and go do my shift at Wendy's. And they go, okay, you can have your car and you can leave. You got permission, whatever. Instead, I drove 45 minutes because the camp is nowhere.
2: In the middle of nowhere.
3: Yeah.
2: Yeah.
3: And I went to get my ear pierced. Now, in Texas, you couldn't
2: it
3: until you were 18.
2: And yeah, you can't anywhere.
3: She looked at my ID and she goes, I'm doing this. I need a cell. And I got my ear pierced and came back to camp.
2: You left camp to go get your ear pierced?
3: I did. I thought I was cool. You know how guys used to wear them in one ear? And then I got back and I was like, did I get it in the right ear or the left ear? Because it mattered back in the day. Like, if you had it on one side, it meant one thing.
2: Oh, my God.
3: Oh, yeah. Like, but the biggest story was our pastor. It's a Baptist encampment.
2: Right.
3: And John Cohorn, our pastor, did something to the flagpole to lube it up. And at the top of the flagpole, they put like a dead turkey.
2: Why?
3: Like, they got from like HEB, which is our grocery store, our Publix, at the top. And just, they were trying to play a prank and nobody could get it down because the pole is all greased up. And he was banned.
2: The pastor did it. Stop it.
3: Banned for life.
2: From his own church
3: camp? From the Baptist Encampment Center.
2: Oh, my God.
3: First Baptist Church of Round Rock, Texas.
2: God, calling him out, too.
3: Oh, he doesn't care.
2: Was just trying to have a little fun. What's not fun about a dead turkey on top of a flagpole? You guys need to loosen up. It's summer.
3: It's 104 out. It won't go poorly.
2: It's going to be fine. Oh, my God. That is amazing.
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4: 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Four accidents slowing you down in Palm Beach County, beginning I-95 northbound just south of 6th Avenue South. You'll find the others. I-95 northbound on the exit ramp to Southern Boulevard, southbound on the turnpike south of Lantana Road, and finally on Haverhill Road south of Southern Boulevard. We'd also like to remind you that graduation 2026 kicked off this morning at 8 a.m. with Jupiter High at the South Florida Fairgrounds. Please use caution driving in the area. You should expect increased congestion around the fairgrounds throughout the day. 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
4: Today's forecast calls for scattered showers, 85% humidity, a high of 85, and a low of 77.
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1: 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It is Chelsea. It is T.A. 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
1: Tim is out this week. His daughter Shaughnessy is graduating. So congratulations, Shaughnessy. He'll be back next week.
2: Yeah.
1: We were talking about this yesterday because yesterday was your birthday.
2: It was, yeah.
1: Happy belated birthday. Did you have a great birthday day? I mean, you started off here with me.
2: I did 3 morning shows.
1: That's what dreams are made of.
2: Went to Lowe's.
1: Birthday wishes.
2: Had some carrot cake for my birthday cake. It was great.
1: And it was amazing. But we were talking about it because while you were in here.
2: Yesterday,
1: your husband Charlie, who's so sweet, love him. He posted a picture of you on social media.
2: And
1: you got like an alert, right?
2: Right. And so I look at it and it's me with my gut hanging out a little bit, laying on the floor on a rug. And it's my dog Tito's birthday was yesterday as well.
1: Uh-huh.
2: And I was like rubbing his belly or, you know, I love you.
1: You were drunk. Just say it.
2: I was wasted.
1: I was highly intoxicated in this picture. And he went ahead and just posted it.
2: What
1: was the caption?
2: Happy birthday to...
1: Two drunk people hanging out on the floor rolling around.
2: Yeah.
1: Happy birthday to the love of my life who barely can stand up.
2: And you know what? It didn't really bother me. I just thought, huh.
1: You just don't, yes.
2: That's what we chose, but it's a picture of me and Tito.
1: And that's cute.
2: We share a birthday. So, of course, like, it made sense.
1: But you know what? I get that. Like, there's sometimes you need to have the established, like, is there a rule? Is there a social media approval rule, so to speak?
2: But then on the other hand, I'm all about if I do something dumb, I'm making fun of myself.
1: Call me out.
2: Yeah.
1: Right. I'm okay with the calling me out, but you like, you know, feel free to slap a filter on there so I look tanner.
2: Right.
1: You know what I'm saying?
2: Like, crop it where the belly starts to hang out.
1: Exactly.
2: You know what I mean? Yeah.
1: Exactly. Mm-hmm. If there's a muffin top situation, like, or the arm, my arm looks fat, just cut my arm right in half.
2: Yeah, just cut it off.
1: Get rid of it. Cut it right in half.
2: And let's edit.
1: I get in trouble a lot, especially with my oldest son, Caden. My son Caden's, you know, 18.
2: Graduating today. Congratulations.
1: Graduating today, thank you. And
2: I think,
1: okay. You say that to any parent and they will pop you one.
2: Your face.
1: Yeah. Okay.
2: You went from elated to like angry in under a half a second.
1: Parents should actually skip their happy asses across the stage with their child when they graduate. Am I right? So my son Caden though, and my son Caden, and like I said, I guess you could say I'm biased him as a parent, but honestly, he's a good looking kid. He's a good looking dude. So for me, any picture that I see him in, like, it's a good picture. Like,
2: right.
1: You know what I mean?
2: I know what you're saying.
1: You know what I'm saying? Like, I'm not going to post a bad picture of Caden, but I can't even tell you how many times I'll post a picture of him, like, spearfishing or doing something, and I think it's awesome. And he's like, ugh. Mom, take that down. And I'm like, oh, what? This is such a good picture. He's like, I look stupid. I'm like, you do not. So here's my payback. So tonight, after graduation, there's like a graduation party situation. Well, we were supposed to send in some pictures of our kids while they were at school. So like school related stuff.
2: Sure.
1: Nothing like, you know, when they were babies and stuff like that. We like did that already. This was like stuff that they were doing on campus. So I did what I feel like I've been trained to do.
2: Your assignment.
1: My assignment was I texted Caden the 5 photos that I have found. You know, him playing lacrosse, him posing with like Bridge at the lacrosse field, him with like his cousin, like, you know, pre-approved, what I would think is pre-approved pictures. I did perhaps sneak one in there that was his first day of school. And his haircut might not have been his favorite one that he'd ever had. However, I sent it to him.
2: You know he's 18, right?
1: I don't care. Good for him. Get an apartment. So I send these pictures to him. I said, these are the pictures I'm going to send off.
2: So you got an approval.
1: He like did not respond to me for like literally 2 hours.
2: That's approval.
1: So I gave another nudge. I sent another text one more time. Hey, bro, I'm sending these. Speak now or forever hold your peace. We don't wait at a wedding for 2 hours for somebody to come up and go, I object. You either say it or you don't. And nothing. And then like 4 hours later, he's like, Mom, you cannot send the first picture.
2: It's already out there in the cosmos.
1: It's out there. It's in the cosmos. So tonight it is going to be a... Did that picture make the cut or not? Does it show up in the power presentation or not?
2: And you're just saying, don't tell on me, right?
1: Oh, my God. 855-400-9475. Do you make someone you are with pre-approve your social media 100%. Post.

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2: 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It is Chelsea. It is T.A. Walker from WPTV shining a light.
3: Now, back on Comcast.
2: Dramatic pause. Really changing it up, huh?
3: Yeah, I'm trying different flavors.
2: So many different ways to do it. But yes, he is shining a light. And then for the rest of the week, he is stopping by our studio and hopping on air with me. So thank you.
3: Yeah.
2: It's so nice to have you in here and catch up. It's always a great time.
3: It's a weird dichotomy because I love you too. But like when Tim is hosting and I'm filling in for you, I know exactly what to do. Be Chelsea. But now you're...
2: How do you do with that?
3: I'm a tight
2: end. On a scale of 1 to 10, how are you?
3: I'm pretty good. I might mess up the prizes and stuff, but I always respond on the text line, that kind of thing.
2: So you don't know how to beat Chelsea when Chelsea's in here?
3: So now you're here and I'm you, sitting in your spot while you push the buttons.
2: You know, you could just be you. It's okay. You could just be you.
3: I don't know how to do that.
2: You can just
3: Every time I'm just me, you yell at me.
2: Well, that's true, but you know what you did. That's fair. That's what we do.
3: That's true.
2: When Tim's here and you're in here, that's mostly what we're doing is yelling at you.
3: That's true.
2: So we're going to keep the character here.
3: Yeah.
2: So 855-400-9475, we were talking about pictures you post on social media or pictures people post of you, and it's not approved. Do they have to get approval? Are you someone that requires approval? You said that you did this to someone else.
3: So there's a coworker, and please don't ask me who it is.
2: I would never.
3: And I was sitting in the middle of the newsroom, and they are about 200 feet away. And their font is so big on their computer, it looks like a teleprompter.
2: Right.
3: I can read it from the middle of the room. And I said to this anchor, I started filming. I'm like, what font size is that? Because the F is like 3 inches big in
2: Arial
3: the first
2: Arial 127.
3: Right. Yeah. And we filmed this video, and there's a bunch of anchors in it. It's really funny. Unfortunately, I didn't notice there was a part of their hair that they had put in, but it was exposed, if you know what I'm saying.
2: Oh, no. Like, we have an extension situation that's we're showing
3: this
2: it.
3: This extension is not extending correctly.
2: Yeah.
3: And I posed to everybody's laughing. It's getting a lot of traffic, so we're excited about that. And then she's like, I get a text. Pull down the video.
2: Thanks. Now.
3: I'll explain later.
2: Oh, no.
3: And when I watch it, it is the most unflattering thing.
2: And you didn't notice?
3: And this person's not high maintenance.
2: Right.
3: They're not.
2: So you're like, okay, this is real.
3: Right.
2: I get it.
3: Yeah.
2: That's a problem.
3: And when I see it, you can't unsee it. And now I'm always looking for it.
2: You're like, can I see in this video? I will say that over the weekend, I was actually at the Swamp at the Morgan Wallen show.
3: Yeah, that looked like fun.
2: It was great. It was fun. I am not a good... There are people who look great in a selfie. I am not one of them.
3: Oh, I am.
2: I am not one of them.
3: I look great.
2: I do not. Well, good for you. I feel like my face looks ginormous. Like, there's just, like, a lot. Like, I am a girl who... I like a picture where you're, like, far away from me. Like, I just don't love a very big close-up selfie. It's very rare that you'll see me, like, in a selfie with people. I just don't love it. Don't do it. So...
3: I'm posting one now, kids.
2: My girlfriend, we were at the show, and she took a selfie of us. And I, you know, we have it like in our shared album. And I was like, oh, hell no. I would never post that picture, right? Like, I would never post that picture of myself.
3: Right.
2: It's just like, it's like a big face. Like, it's just not
3: you
2: cute.
3: You do have a big face in a selfie.
2: I have a big face.
3: I'm showing it. I'm looking at a photo I took of us at a chili cook-off somewhere.
2: I have a big face in a selfie. I don't have like this narrow petite face.
3: Why does it change?
2: I just have a big face. I have a very round face.
3: Your cheeks go out like,
2: like
3: cannons.
2: Like
3: you're a chipmunk.
2: Thanks. Keep insulting me. It makes me feel a lot better.
3: And you always look at the screen and not the camera, by the way. Can we fix that?
2: I just don't like selfies. So anyway, could you let me get to my story and stop interrupting?
3: You only have 13 seconds.
2: So, I know, but you just keep talking.
3: Okay, I'll stop. 8, 7, 6.
2: So, my girlfriend posts this picture on Instagram yesterday, and it gives me the option to add it to my story, and I'm like, nope, hard pass. She probably thinks, like, I don't love her. I do love you, if you're listening, Kel. I love you. But that is, like, the most unattractive picture of me ever. It's, like, literally my face and in the picture. And I'm just like, ew. Like, nobody wants to see that. So, you know, like I said, you don't have to get social media approved.

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It is Chelsea. Yesterday is the day. Tonight is the night. My son Caden is graduating. I'm going to talk about that here in just a second. But 855-400-9475. Checking in with you parents. If your kiddo has already graduated this week, you made it through. You're on the other side. How did you do? Where's my advice? 855-400-9475.

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1: New Country 103.1, it is Chelsea. Timmy back next week. He's got a lot of family in town this week. His daughter Shaughnessy is graduating, so congratulations to Shaughnessy. Today is in fact the day in our household. Our son Caden is graduating from high school tonight, so his graduation's like around 5:30. And yeah, it's definitely getting more real because, you know, parents of seniors, first of all, congratulations, but it just feels like there's a lot leading up to it, right? It's just like they have rehearsal, they have their last barbecue, their senior day, and, you know, these schools do an absolutely incredible job of making the seniors feel so special and so honored. And it's bittersweet for sure. I think watching, you know, Caden, who's such a dude, who's so like, yeah, this is awesome, I'm ready for like the next step. And then you know, kind of see the softer side of them where you can tell that it's getting real for them now too. Because you're just kind of like running and running and running in a million directions. And now all of a sudden, you know, this is the final. So tonight is graduation. And I was, you know, just like, all right, parents, how we doing? Because I keep seeing everybody else, you know, having their graduations the last couple of weeks. And like, how's everybody doing? Candace texted in, congratulations. My girl is graduating today too. Tissues for sure. Take tissues. My tears already started this morning watching her get ready. Yeah, that's where it definitely hits, right? When you're actually, you know, watching them get ready and put on the... I didn't have a cap and gown when I graduated. We wore like dresses. This cap and gown thing makes it feel very like official and very serious. New Country 103.1.
2: Good morning, Chelsea. This is Sean. How are you guys doing?
1: Oh, hey, Sean. What's going on, honey?
2: My nephew just graduated from Hollywood High School. I'm not sure the name of the school, but he graduated this, I think, yesterday or the day before.
1: Oh, that's awesome. Congratulations.
2: Yeah, so he's excited, and now he's going to go to a trade school and become an electrician.
1: That's awesome. I love that. Good for him. That's awesome, Sean. Congrats. Thanks for calling.
2: Well, yeah, you have a good day.
1: You too, sweetie. Bye.
2: Bye.
1: All right, so be thinking of me tonight as I'm going through graduation with my senior, Caden. Congratulations, graduates. It's New Country 103.1.

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No worries. We got you. 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
1: New Country 103.1, it is Chelsea. Timmy is out the rest of the week. He will be back next week. Daughter Shaughnessy graduating this week with lots of family in town. Congratulations, graduates. All right, I thought of Tim when I saw this. For those of you who don't know, I got Tim. I ragged on him for like years that he didn't watch Yellowstone, and it was back when we had Lainey Wilson coming into town for a show, and I was like, we can't interview Lainey without you watching Yellowstone. She's like an integral part of the show. So I got Tim to completely binge watch all the seasons of Yellowstone. He got completely hooked, addicted to it, just for it to end. And I'm never going to live that down. He's always going to, as if I called Taylor Sheridan and was like, hey, my friend really loves this show. If you could completely ruin his life by just canceling it, that would be great. I did not do that. So having said that, now, of course, there's a couple spinoffs, right? You've got the Marshals, U.S. Marshals, where Casey Dutton has gone over there and doing that spinoff. And then Dutton Ranch. So that is Beth and Rip's character, which of course we all knew was like everyone's favorite character. No offense, John, but you know, Rip and Beth, like that's the storyline. We love it. They have now, you know, started their own thing and seen the previews, Annette Bening, Ed Harris, and it looks, you know, it looks Yellowstone-y, which is apparently now an adjective here. It looks like it's dark and dramatic and very much Yellowstone because of course Taylor Sheridan did it. So I have not seen the first two episodes maybe are out already on Paramount. I have not seen them yet. 855-400-9475. If you have, what are your thoughts? And I know I'm going to watch it, but it's fun to like share it with your friend and have somebody like talk to about the show. I know Beau's going to watch it with me, but I feel like after what happened with Yellowstone, I have zero chance of getting Timothy on board to watch the Dutton Ranch. He just thinks his heart is going to be broken. So I mean, we'll see what we can do. But text me if you have watched the first two episodes and what do you think? Because I think it looks spectacular. You know, when you're buying a car, some of the prices get a little odd. There's a lot of play going on there. It is Chelsea. 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

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It is Chelsea. All right. 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Your chance to see Ella Langley, Old Dominion, 5 o'clock Somewhere Fest down on the waterfront. It is going to be awesome. 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And I've been listening for Ella Langley a little bit after 10 here in New Country 103.1.

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24: 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Thank you so much for listening.

once you catch that mix of citronella and SPF in the air, you know Florida summer is coming. I'll just tell my husband, Scotty, that I need to get more Thermosil refills. Them scooters are no joke. 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

making your mornings a little brighter with some tickets to Keith Urban. 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

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I mean, Nick brought a turkey to his folks' house on his flight, so this actually doesn't surprise me, but I'll explain next. 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
13: 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It's Bailey Zimmerman. Here's my new song, Chevy Silverado.

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lot of people say they love the power to freeze time, mostly catch up on sleep. 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Rising results next. 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There was a

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If you could freeze time, would you do anything illegal? Random poll found 86% of us admitted they would. Now it does say minor crimes. Not sure if that's just sneaking into the pit at the Morgan Wallen show or, you know, some Ocean's 11 behavior. But be honest, what would you do if you could freeze time? New Country 103.1, Facebook or Instagram. 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

You could be scoring those Keith Urban tickets tomorrow morning, 7 a.m. Tim and Chelsea got them for you. 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

0: 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Coming to the West Palm Beach waterfront June 12th and 13th. 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
14: 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Hope you dig it.

just took a peek at my What to Expect app at 27 weeks. Baby boy is about the size of a cabbage. Whopping 2 pounds, 14.5 inches. We get to see him on a Thursday. Looking forward to it. 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

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A list of the best and worst affordable travel destinations in the U.S. was just released. 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I'll share them next on New Country 103.1. 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

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In Atlanta, Orlando, and Austin, Texas, top the list of the best budget-friendly places. 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
1: What's up? It's Morgan Wallen here. Here's my song, Don't We?
2: Wouldn't trade this Tyler for a stone cold $1 million. My green all comes blue collar, and I'm all good with that.

How lucky are we to get the inaugural Alan Jackson 5 o'clock somewhere fest right up the road from us? I want to get you in a VIP. 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What app? 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
14: What's up, y'all? It's Chris Jansen. Here's Me and a Beer.

looking to have a night home in front of the TV. A couple of things to catch. You got game one of the NBA Conference Finals at 8 on NBC. 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

Dan and Shay just announced their tour October 17th. I Think Financial Amphitheater. Tyler Hubbard, Josh Ross going to be with them. It's going to be a good time. It's New Country 103.1. Oh, no.

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You know, I'm feeling thankful today. What up? It's New Country 103.1, Nick Rivers. I just want to say thank you. Just want to say thank you for listening to New Country 103.1, and thank you for being part of this country family. So

You know, that Jelly Roll show coming to the I Think Financial Amphitheater, it's next Thursday. It has snuck up on us. We might have a pair of tickets to give you. All right. Just make sure you keep listening to New Country 103.1 the rest of this week.

0: 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Coming to the West Palm Beach waterfront June 12th and 13th. 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

Hey, pretty good right there. Lee Bryce's latest called Killed the Man. It's on New Country 103.1, South Florida's home for New Country. By the way, speaking of new music, Luke Combs' latest Be By You, so good. I got it coming up less than 10 minutes.

quickly becoming one of my favorite Luke Combs songs. It's called Be By You. It's on New Country 103.1. Hey, by the way, you want to see Ella Langley and Old Dominion at the Alan Jackson 5 o'clock Somewhere Fest? VIP tickets? Get ready to tap the track. Coming up less than 10 minutes when Ella plays.

0: How cool is it going to be when Old Dominion sings that? On the West Palm Beach waterfront for Alan Jackson's 5 o'clock Somewhere Fest. Coming up June 12th and 13th, Ella Langley's going to be there. Dylan Scott, Rodney Atkins, Shenandoah, so many more. It's going to be a lot of fun. And we've got VIP tickets for you to go both days. That includes a nice viewing platform, good bathrooms. I know that's important. All right. Your mission, should you choose to accept, keep tapping the track on the New Country 103.1 app. Anytime we play Ella Langley or Old Dominion, tap the track as their song is playing, and you're automatically qualified. 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

you think Riley Green regrets the awkwardness on stage with Ella Langley? Talking about Ella being in pajamas. That was cringy, right? It's New Country 103.1. You know.

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Fire, police, EMS, nurses too. 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
1: 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We have minor slowdowns on I-95 southbound in West Palm Beach from Palm Beach Lakes Boulevard to Forest Hill Boulevard. Also, the Turnpike southbound in West Palm Beach has slowdowns on and off from Beeline Highway to Southern Boulevard. And as you head into Broward County, I-95 southbound is showing heavy traffic from Palmetto Park Road to Hillsborough Boulevard. 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
13: From the WPBF 25 Weather Center, I'm First Warning Meteorologist Glenn Glazer. This evening here in South Florida, isolated rainfall moving east to west is possible. Low temperatures will be in the mid to upper 70s along the Treasure Coast and in Palm Beach County, but slightly cooler in the low 70s in Okeechobee County, with light winds out of the east and mostly clear skies.
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15: What's up? It's Morgan Wallen here. Here's my song, Don't We?

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Tapping the track on the New Country 103.1 app. Keep going. 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

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She's coming up less than 10 minutes.

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1: 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She won. That's pretty impressive. How would you like to see her coming up June 12th and 13th? Alan Jackson's 5 o'clock somewhere fest. Ella Langley, Old Dominion, Dylan Scott, Rodney Atkins, and so many more. 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
3: 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There's heavy traffic in areas on I-95 southbound in West Palm Beach from 45th Street to Forest Hill Boulevard. The Turnpike southbound in West Palm Beach also has slowdowns on and off from Okeechobee Boulevard to Southern Boulevard. And I-95 northbound in Delray Beach is slow from Linton Boulevard all the way up to Boynton Beach Boulevard. This traffic is a service of Massage Envy. 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
11: South Florida weather tonight, going to see a few clouds with a low around 79. Tomorrow, partly cloudy skies with a high of 86 and a low of 78.
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buying a lot of Ellen Langley and a lot of Old Dominion. Just for you. 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
1: 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There's heavy traffic on I-95 southbound in West Palm Beach from 45th Street to Forest Hill Boulevard. The Turnpike southbound in West Palm Beach has slowdowns from Okeechobee Boulevard to Southern Boulevard. I-95 northbound is slow from Linton Boulevard up to Boynton Beach Boulevard. And in Boca, I-95 southbound has heavy traffic from Glades Road to Hillsborough Boulevard. 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
4: From the WPBF 25 Weather Center, I'm First Warning Meteorologist Glenn Glazer. This evening here in South Florida, isolated rainfall moving east to west is possible. Low temperatures will be in the mid to upper 70s along the Treasure Coast and in Palm Beach County, but slightly cooler in the low 70s in Okeechobee County, with light winds out of the east and mostly clear skies.
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Crushing it. It's kind of like a game. We play Old Dominion or Ella Langley. 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I got Ella Langley next.

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And she's going to be singing West Palm Beach Waterfront. 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Yeah.

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2: 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We still have heavy traffic on I-95 southbound in West Palm Beach from 45th Street to Forest Hill Boulevard. Also, the Turnpike southbound in West Palm Beach has slowdowns on and off from just south of Beeline Highway to Southern Boulevard. I-95 northbound is slow from Linton Boulevard in Delray Beach up to Boynton Beach Boulevard. And in Boca, I-95 southbound, showing heavy traffic from Glades Road to Hillsborough Boulevard. 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In the traffic center, I'm Mick.
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7: South Florida weather tonight, going to see a few clouds with a low around 79. Tomorrow, partly cloudy skies with a high of 86 and a low of 78.
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Jennifer and Jupiter tapping the track on the New Country 103.1 app to win those VIP tickets to see Old Dominion and Ella Langley. She also hit me up and said, Nick, play some more Morgan Wallen. I got you. He's next.

0: 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Coming to the West Palm Beach waterfront June 12th and 13th. 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
1: 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I-95 southbound in West Palm Beach still running slow from Palm Beach Lakes Boulevard down to Southern Boulevard. The Turnpike southbound West Palm Beach has a minor slowdown from Okeechobee Boulevard to Southern Boulevard. I-95 northbound is slow from Linton Boulevard up to Woolbright Road. And in Boca Raton, I-95 southbound has heavy traffic from Glades Road to Hillsboro Boulevard. 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

so loud as we sing that back to Ella on the West Palm Beach waterfront. Alan Jackson's 5 o'clock Somewhere Fest, June 12th and 13th. Ella Langley, Old Dominion. I want you to go. 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

0: 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Coming to the West Palm Beach waterfront June 12th and 13th. 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
1: 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As rush hour winds down on this Tuesday afternoon, still a little bit of a slowdown on I-95 southbound between Palm Beach Lakes Boulevard and Southern Boulevard. And also in Boca, another slowdown on I-95 southbound starting at Glades Road. 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
10: South Florida weather tonight, going to see a few clouds with a low around 79. Tomorrow, partly cloudy skies with a high of 86 and a low of 78.
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It's like stepping into an episode of 1883. Hardy, Tim McGraw, Morgan Wallen, Eric Church, superstar duos. MacArthur, it's New Country 1031. I wish there was a season two of 1883.

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Thank you. 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

Well, I got to tell you, that was one heck of a secret session. Just got back seeing Lee Bryce. Ooh. Oh, I got to get you to a secret session. What's up? It's Eddie E. It's New Country Nights.

0: from Nashville.
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3: 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I threw a

0: proud to welcome the first ever Ellen Jackson's 5 O'Clock Slumber Fest, coming to the West Palm Beach waterfront June 12th and 13th, starring...
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0: New Country 1031 has a pair of VIP passes for you to enjoy the entire weekend in style. And all you need to do is tap the track. Anytime we play Ella Langley or Old Dominion, tap the track on the free New Country 1031 app.

0: stack, the closer you are to singing every word back at Alan Jackson's 5 o'clock Summer Fest. 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

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You thought I was going to say a snack. No, you're craving a Tap the Track. VIP passes. Those are expensive passes. Right after the song, we tap the track to Ella Langley.

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1: What's up, y'all? It's Bailey Zimmerman. Here's my new song, Chevy Silverado.

0: got the West Palm Beach Green Market happening on Saturday. There's only two Saturdays left before they wrap it up for the season. So this coming Saturday at 8:30, it'll open up. You'll walk up and down Clematis Street. You won't pay to get in. 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It's just a green market on the block. And you can stay there as long as you like. Well, it closes up around 1:30, 2 o'clock. 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